0: Hey, what are you doing?
1: 아니야.
0: 아니야, 아니야.
1: What is that?
0: 떨어졌어요. 떨어졌습니다.
1: Is that my guy?
2: 아, 형. 아,
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3: Shut up. You violated the U.S. Military Regulation Article 3. Theft is not allowed.
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1: It's too big. 오늘 가네? We are not dirty things. We are comrades. We fight side by side. You need respect us.
3: Respect? You're talking to me about respect? If you want respect, you should go and face the commies yourself. We are here because you gooks are trash and shit. The only good thing you guys are good at is running away.
1: You better show me respect.
3: Okay?
4: What do you want to do about it, Gook?
1: One more time. One more time.
4: Gook.
0: Hey, hey, hey! Enough! Hey! Enough!
3: Calm down!
4: Stay out of trouble.
1: He just hit my body.
4: What's going on?
0: He stole my lighter.
4: Is that true?
1: 진짜야? 네가 훔쳤어?
0: 아닙니다. 근데 내가 빨리 하다가 떨어졌습니다. 오해입니다.
1: 진짜지? 오케이, 알았어. 오케이. He just told me that after the laundry, he will return your lighter.
3: No. No misunderstandings. Listen, I want respect. He stole from me, and that is an insult. He has to pay. Turn him over to the MP.
1: This is enough?
3: Is that Swiss?
1: 이거, 이거 옛날 소통한데 그럼 알았어 가져와 가져 This watch from Swiss gold watch okay? Let's call it even
3: okay?
1: Good.

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2: Our goal is to take a hill 598 and a sniper ridge in 5 days. We must win, gentlemen. We must win. Any questions?
3: Yes, sir. When can we go home?
2: You'll have to ask General Harrison and see when he will grab the commies by their collars and make them sign the treaty.
3: Right. Sir, what about the front line? Are you in front of the side yet?
2: Our mechanized troops are...

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0: 关键是这个人的话可信不可信？
1: 如果他说的是真的，美国人要进攻武胜山上甘岭了。
2: What have they done recently?
3: Nothing special, just building fortifications. We shelled them with artillery fire.Hide and then continue to fortify once the shelling is over. They also have been reducing special attacks recently.
2: Moses, your plan seems to be working well.
4: But there hasn't been any movement in Leicester Mountain so far.
2: Not that easy to redeploy troops. They are still waiting to see if we change our plans on account of recent defection.
3: We have mobilized over 25,000 vehicles in order to disorient them. We have also systematically destroyed some key defenses in Osonsan.I see no reason why they would not redeploy forces from the Western Mountains.
2: It means that they are not fully on the hook yet. We need an operation that will shake the communists enough to help them make up their mind and bring in troops from Western Mountain.
3: When will this operation take place, General?
2: There's no rush. Clark already verbally approved Operation Showdown. Wait for the order.Won't take long.
0: 我们反击了391高地，美军没反应，不正常。
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2: Van Fleet speaking.
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2: Yes, Commander. Staff officer, in my office right now.
7: Yes, sir.
8: 转接师指挥部，我是武胜山观察所。上午9时20分，美军3线阵地一个连携带重武器进入1线阵地。上午11时05分，美军3线阵地2个迫击炮排进入1线阵地。下午14时50分，美军2线阵地一个重机枪连进入1线阵地。

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1: Commander,
2: there is good news, Tiger. Clark has approved the operation showdown.
1: That's good to know, sir. There are 2 fire positions missing from here and here.
2: According to the latest report, there is no fire point here.
1: Commanders should receive their reports every day, sir. Or at least every few days. I've just returned from the front lines, and I know for sure they added 2 additional fire points.
2: It seems that you're very concerned about the frontline situation.
1: I'm always ready to fight, sir.
2: Good. That's your frontline. You will be responsible for supervising the war. You will be a very important link of Operation Showdown.
1: Thank you, Commander.

0: I trusted you guys too much. I thought I'd wake up and the battle would be over. But give me an update report.
1: Sir, on the morning of the 14th, at 0300 hours, we prepped our artillery for 2 hours. At 0500 hours, and 7 battalions, covered by 300 artillery, 30 tanks, and 40 aircraft, proceeded to split into 6 columns. Overall, the attack was successful. We managed to destroy most of their battle positions.
0: The Canensis plane has spotted no movement from the enemy in the direction of Western Mountain. You need to strike harder. Only with enough pressure will the Chinese take the bait.
2: 5 days. I'll take those 2 hills in 5 days, no matter if the enemy from the Western Mountain comes or not.
0: A masterful pocket player never places all his bets on one single hand. If the enemy on the Western Mountain doesn't move, we will take Ozeongsan and go straight to Pingang. If they deploy troops on the Western Mountain, then our mechanized troop will break through with only 300 mechanized vehicles and tanks, move through the valley into Pingang. 2 cups of poison. I'm looking forward to see which one they will choose.
3: 597.9 高地现在的情况是，敌人的炮火非常的密集，把我们的地表工事全部摧毁。敌人于拂晓5时，对我们连续发动了营级的冲锋，被我们打下去30几次。现在我们的部队退守坑道，地表工事已经失守了。
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0: Matthew, there you are.
1: I said I would meet you in Chor One, but that was 10 days ago.
0: I tell you, this is an indomitable enemy to have fought with. He fought to every last man standing in one position after another. And after 13 days of fighting, we didn't capture a single soldier. Although we had a chance at Mount Cote, but the remaining 8 of them decided to jump off the cliff instead. What the devil, I couldn't believe it.
1: The devil pales against your cannons. Did we find anything at Chor One? This is supposed to be the center of their logistics.
0: We didn't find a single bullet in the single city of Chor One.
1: Were all the warehouses bombed and destroyed?
0: The warehouses were left untouched. Nothing left inside. Even the floors were swept clean. I'd put it this way. It looks as though they just got up and left.

0: Sir, our troops have encountered strong resistance 10 kilometers north of Chorwan. There's a whole unit of Katyusha rocket launchers. Our tank units have suffered heavy losses because of these rocket launchers.
1: General, according to our air reconnaissance, there's a great number of enemy field fortifications north of Chorwan. The number of enemies is unknown. Also, there's intel showing that approximately 3 days ago, a new army group of the Chinese Communist Army has arrived at the 38th parallel.

0: parallel. We believe it's the 20th Army Group.
1: Tell Milburn we didn't seize the city of Chowan to be left with an empty city. Attack and attack relentlessly!
2: Yes, sir!
3: Wait. Order our troops to build a strong defense line north of Chowan and hold their positions.
2: Yes, sir!
1: But Matthew, if we stopped now, we would have fought in vain these past 13 days.
3: Didn't you hear that the enemy is organized and waiting for us to attack? They blocked us for 13 days with only 3 divisions and no fortifications at all. Now they probably have 30 divisions behind those fortifications. We're going to be paying a heavy price if we advance now.
1: But our artillery is powerful enough to wipe out any fortification.
3: Don't forget, we just fought all the way here from the 37th parallel. All our boys are tired. But they have new reinforcement troops. And with this well-rested and well-trained army, they can launch a counterattack at any time. We must stop and build our defense.
1: So the battle is over, just like that.
3: For us? Yes. It's clear now. Since the beginning of this war, this has been our biggest offensive against the enemy. And what's the result? We lost our chance to win. But they also realize their 7-day tactic cannot stand up against our magnet strategy. So there's really no point in us fighting in this war anymore.
1: I don't want to stop now, Matthew. Let's keep trying.
3: The fact is, the White House, after the last offensive, was ready for an armistice.
1: What?
3: But General MacArthur ruined it with his own plan.
1: Armistice?
3: Yes. We did what we could. But this is a war without hope for victory. Do we really want to keep fighting it?

0: 还要让美帝先提出来。好的，我来安排。我预感到停战谈判不会太顺利啊，战争依然会随时爆发。荣臻同志，对志愿军的物资支持一点都不能减少。
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2: 捐飞机大炮，
1: 主席，集腋成裘。
3: Thank God, in Ridgeway, we have fought ourselves back to the 38th parallel. Gentlemen, today, we need to decide if we want to continue this damn war.
4: Mr. President, in my opinion, the Soviet Union has always been the greatest enemy of the Western world. The longer and the more we are entangled with the Chinese communists, the stronger the Soviets will get. They will seize every opportunity they can get to extend their influence to Europe while we're up to our necks in this quagmire in Korea. And gentlemen, I must say, if we continue to expand this war on our own will, we will be engaging in the wrong war at the wrong place, at the wrong time, and with the wrong enemy. And as Commander of Joint Chiefs of Staff, I'll do everything in my power to avoid this.
5: I'd like to remind you that China has signed a treaty of alliance with the Soviet Union. If we declare war against mainland China, we will provide the Soviet Union with an excuse. We will face the danger of escalation. The nature of the war will also change. Our relations with our European allies might be compromised, and that will hurt our position in Europe. So my opinion is clear now that the battle line is at the 38th parallel. We should start peace talks with the Chinese communists as soon as possible. This is in line with our fundamental interests.
6: I have viewed this, gentlemen, as a Korean conflict. You could damn near call it a Korean civil war, couldn't you? Too many of our young men have died on that cold battleground. And for what? To cross the 38th parallel and bring the Chinese into the thing. No, I say we leave Asia and rebuild Europe.
3: Well, I'm happy to see that my favorite general and my favorite politician have the best idea that I have seen in a long time. Start immediately armistice talks with the Communist Chinese.
4: Last time the Communist Chinese rejected the peace talks proposal put forth by the 13 nations, I'm just worried about another rebuff.
5: Things have changed. Both militarily and politically. The Chinese will welcome such a negotiation. I trust my judgment on this. But the thing is, neither we nor the Chinese will initiate a ceasefire. So we have to find an intermediate country.
3: I'm glad you said that, Dean. It's time for the Soviet Union to come out of the shadows and be the one who calls for the peace talks. And Dean, I believe you could arrange that.
5: Of course, Mr. President.
3: But our bottom line is this.

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3: Mr. President Malik, the Soviet Union's delegate, delivered a speech yesterday urging for the peaceful settlement of the war in Korea.
4: Well, it's good to get the Soviet Union to the front from the backstage.
3: Well, the Soviet Union, before they delivered the speech, must have reached an agreement with China. So I'm sure they wouldn't refuse our proposal for a negotiation this time.
4: Is there any way to get the Chinese to initiate these negotiations?
3: It's very complicated, and it would take months, and we might not succeed.
4: Well, forget it. The only thing that matters is the result. I'll deliver a speech tomorrow in response to Malik.And you send the Chinese an invitation to these negotiations by Ridgway.
3: All right. I'll ask Ridgway to forward the letter exactly as the White House has instructed, without altering a single word.
4: Oh, you can count on that. Ridgway is not MacArthur. Speaking of delegates, who have you got in mind?
3: Well, the negotiation team will be composed of five people.We have Vice Admiral Joy, Commander of the Naval Forces Far East, will be the head of the team. Then there is Major General Holtz, Deputy Commanding General of the 8th Army. Major General Craigie, Vice Commander of the Far East Air Forces, and Rear Admiral Burke.Deputy Chief of Staff to the Commander of the Naval Forces Far East. And on the Korean side, Ridgway has chosen Park Soon-yup because he's fluent in both languages, Chinese and English.
4: Korea will have no part of this negotiation.
3: But there should be one Korean representative.
4: That's fine.But these negotiations should be regarding the military only. The only thing we're after here is a ceasefire, and I will not tolerate any political concessions.
3: Of course. I have assembled a consulting team of over 100 experts to help our delegates. We'll have a greater advantage at the table than on the battlefield.
4: Good.Neither North Korea nor China have much experience in the international arena. Let's get this done fast.
3: Why, yes, sir.
5: 主席啊，23号马利克在联大发表《和平的代价》演讲，25号，这个杜鲁门就做出了回应了。发表了愿意参加朝鲜问题和平解决的政策性演讲，李奇微30号就向中朝司令部发出了停战信函。你看这个李奇微写的这个信函，我方得知贵方可能希望举行停战会议，所以我方愿意提议与贵方会晤。哼。
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0: Ladies and gentlemen, good evening. President Truman has asked me to express his appreciation for everyone here. You are the finest negotiation experts. Just like we have the most powerful army in the world, we also have the world's best negotiating team. Now, where is my team? Now, that's what I'm talking about. Such an amazing team. Admiral Joy, when do you think we should hold a celebration party for you?
1: 10 days. I have the confidence that we will beat the Chinese at the negotiation table within 10 days.
0: Excellent. Starting tomorrow, you showcase the power of the world's greatest country. I'm positive that you will successfully carry out the negotiations. Ladies and gentlemen,
1: for victory! For victory! General Paik.
2: Hi.
1: You're late. Sorry we didn't wait for you.
2: Don't be sorry, I'm late. Hope I didn't miss anything important.
1: No, there's nothing you missed. Except drinking and dancing. Don't be nervous, young man. We'll finish the negotiation in a few days.
2: General, you seem quite optimistic about tomorrow's negotiation at Kaisan. But how much do we know about our adversary?
1: That's a good point. There's something I would like to ask you. Do the people in North Korea speak in the same language as you do?
2: What?
1: I don't know. Is that a silly question?
2: Oh, yes. We South Koreans speak the same Korean language as the North Korean.
1: Oh. Okay.
3: Admiral Joy.
1: Excuse me.
2: Have a good time.
4: Hold on. 定了，行。经过与李奇微协商，谈判地点选定在了三八先生的开场。谈判时间定在7月10日。美方提出，双方当各派联络官3人，翻译2人。与7月8日上午9时在开城举行预备会议，并由我方负责美方在谈判区内的行动安全。好，
5: 上报中央。
4: 好，

0: What are they talking about?
1: Just right. That we came with the white flags to come for a negotiation.
0: What's wrong with that? We use different colors to distinguish us from the opposite party. And white is easy to spot from up there. So we don't get bombed by our own planes.
1: But in East, white flag means surrender.
0: Really? Shall we begin?
2: 我们可以开始了吗？
3: 제2항토의내용협상의정나의총사령관김일성장군과중국인민지원군사령관팽덕희장군은이규유장군과의담판을찬성하고나를조선인민군을대표하여이번협상에참가시켰다유엔주재소련대표마리케씨는6월23일교전쌍방은휴전과휴전을담판하여군대를38선으로부터철수